0: with Adam Beyer.
1: On the show this week, we're back at one of the best techno festivals in the world, Time Warp in Mannheim, Germany. I've lost count how many times I've played there. Every time is different and somehow even more special. This one, I followed vintage culture before Amelie Lenz took over. It never disappoints and it's always special coming back. Loved every minute with the crowd this year. Let's go.

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0: thanks to Melvin for that mix. Check out his 1001 EP on Mood out now. And of course, make sure to hit that follow button across all his socials for everything going on in his world. Next week, there's a live mix from me, back to back with Lisa Taniguchi from Boom in Tokyo. Until then, I send you so much love.
1: Same time, same place. Next week, we'll still be in the mood.
2: That was twisted. Where's the f***ing after party? Come on!
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global dance music. That's right. That's what you're going to hear on this show. But Perfecto Classic, you know the score by now. When I dig deep into those crates and find one of my favourites from back in the day. And of course, that Perfecto Mondo moment where we have a toast to a new release that is signed to either 48K or Perfecto. And here's one for you now. It's by Janis Zelensky and Always 8:15. Well, what about if it's Always 8:20? Let us know, Janis. Anyway, here's the song. It's called Love Now.

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So if you haven't been to EDC Las Vegas, what's your excuse? 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

this week's Perfecto Mondo moment. Here's a brand new remix of Mia Dali's tune that we played from back in the day. This is called Love Has Found Its Way.

here we go. Sammy Davis in Sydney, Australia. Juliano Tolito in São Paulo, Brazil. And Felix Todd in Hamilton, Bermuda. Thank you guys for reaching out. Good to see that the show is traveling worldwide. And don't forget, come and join me on any of the up-and-coming shows. Or if you do want to leave a message, a shout-out, or anything, a comment that you have, follow me on social media and post your comment. Paul Oakenfold here with more to come.

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1: Welcome to Transitions. It's John Digweed. Hope you're well. I've got a fantastic show for you. Just been listening to a brand new track from Spooky. Duncan and Charlie back in the studio again, which is fantastic news. Got a new EP coming out very, very soon. This is another track from that EP. This is called Perpetual.

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Been listening to Danny in Space, Nick Stoying Off, that's Delta. Following that, the Deus Ex, The Calling, Dubbed Mix. And next up, from a new EP forthcoming, this is Robert Babbage at Midnight.

Robert Babbage, as always, that's Midnight Highway. Hope you're enjoying this week's show. It's John DeGreed on Transitions. Next up, Terj Sather. 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
1: Welcome to the Anjuna Deep Edition. It's Anja here, and this week we're joined by Dee Montero. A true legend in the scene, he gained widespread recognition in 2017 when Halcyon was named Pete Tong's Essential Tune of the Year. He's released on Dynamic, All Day I Dream, and of course Anjuna Deep, where In the Wild became something of a cult favourite. Now he's making his debut on our sister label Explorations with a new track called That Place. His mix view is a real treasure trove. I think you're going to love this.

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Are you ready for a very special Sonic adventure? I'm Yotso, and this is Autonaut Radio episode 100. I can't believe we are already at episode 100. Time flies when you're having fun, and it has been fun. But for this episode, I decided to go to another direction and just play 1 hour of unreleased music, unreleased edits, reworks, some original songs as well that just have never been officially released. Some of them people have been asking for a long time, and some of them I honestly just didn't even remember that they existed. But I hope you enjoy this little episode of unreleased music, some special edits there, and probably some memories for you as well. But let's kick off the mix with this one. It's been around for a long time, and it's never been released, and I don't really see it ever being released, but here it is again, Fatima Yamaha, What's a Girl to Do, the Yotso remix.

background, there you have the Future Sound of London, Papua New Guinea, and my remix of that. The original is probably one of my favorite records of all time. There's no competition. It's such an incredible record, and this is just my little way of paying my respects and being able to play it at shows. I could always play the original, but sometimes this fits better, so that's why it is there. But up next, another classic rework edit that you might have heard me play out recently. I did it earlier this year, and it's been going down really well at shows, and the artists are playing it as well. So this is my remix of Deep Dish's Dreams, which is their version of the Fleetwood Mac original. But they actually did get Stevie Nicks to re-sing the vocals for it about 20 years ago. So it's pretty beautiful, their version as well. So hope you enjoy this rework.

Liotso, and you're tuned in to a special episode of Automonaut Radio. Make sure you give me and the label a follow. You can find me at Liotso Music, and you can find the label at Automonaut Label. I'm recording this now at home. I'm still on my little studio break, and I've been able to dig into my hard drives for this episode as well. We'll be getting back on the road in May for a few select dates in Europe. So I'll be playing in Zurich, Barcelona, Paris for Circles Festival. So it's going to be a fun run of European dates before then heading to the US in June. Hope you're enjoying the music so far. It's been a fun selection of some nostalgic classics and reworks that I've made over the years that have never been released. But we have still a few more to come, so stay tuned. Up next is another Liotso remix. This one is The Cardigans and Erase Rewind. It's just an incredible pop rock classic, really. They were really big in Scandinavia, I guess everywhere else as well, for moments. And the original brings back some good childhood memories. But this is my rework of Erase and Rewind by The Cardigans.

0: Arigato, and you are tuned into a very special Odd One Out Radio. This is episode 100, and it is filled with unreleased music, nothing else. So it's a bunch of edits and remixes and some originals as well that have just never seen the light of day, and some of them probably never will. Playing in the background, that is the Something Good rework of Red Carpet's dance floor classic, All Right, and it's an emotional one for sure. Sadly, we have reached the end. If you've enjoyed this episode, please let me know on socials. You can find me at Yotso Music, so you can send us your photos of your lunch and whatever requests for new music. Now that we have reached 100 episodes of Odd One Out Radio, moving forward, the show will be airing just once a month, just to make it a bit more special and leave you guys hanging. But it'll be a fun run. It will change shape a little bit, maybe. There will be more special music and stuff. So stay tuned for the next ones. To close the show, I'm going to play this collaboration I did with Talak. It's called Chemtrail Surfers. It's coming out pretty soon on Odd One Out. And yeah, it's a really cool one. I'm super happy we finally made it happen. Talak made the original. I think it came out a year ago or something, and I really loved it. So I did my own rework of it.
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And we are back live from London for another show. It's Parts here, bringing in episode 849 of Enhanced Sessions, heading towards that milestone. We're starting with a big one.

0: a highly anticipated collaboration on This Never Happened from label boss Lane 8 alongside Casbo and with the beautiful vocals of Bjorn. That's called World Is Mine, and it's a great way to kick off this week's Enhanced Sessions, coming to you live as ever from our studios here in London and heading ever closer to episode 850, a huge milestone. For more details on what the road to 850 looks like very soon. But first,
1: This is Enhanced Sessions.
0: On the way, an enhanced debut for a huge talent. Lorien is this week's Enhanced Essential. Of something a little different from Seven Lions and Oaks to play. You loving this one? Armin van Buuren delivers a big one. This is alongside RG. And a true legend of dance music is here in the building. Ferry Corsten in the studio for this week's guest mix. All of that and so much more on the way. So let's do it.
1: This is Enhanced Sessions.
0: It's a big one this week. As ever, I'm prepped and ready to bring you 2 hours of the biggest and best new music from the world of melodic house, progressive, trance, and everything in between. And we're going to get into a track that defines that with a colorized return for Folden and Farley. Two artists that absolutely never miss, teaming up once again. This one's out now on Colorize. It's called Home in You.

Hand Sessions 849 with me, Parts, and that was something fresh from Lar, returning to Colorize next week with a new two-track EP that's called Be There. Also played you the latest from Tamazka with Looking for Truth alongside Skynock, Nuvora and Elliot Vast, and the formidable Soundquell teaming up with Moon. Before that with 3-4, which is the latest single from his album. Now, a little news about the road to 850 as we head ever closer to our big milestone show. And over the next couple of weeks, as ever, we're going to be looking back at the best of the past 50 episodes with a two-part special before, as ever, our Enhanced Classics takeover by a name that's firmly etched in the history books here at Enhanced. So if you're tuning in live on Friday on the YouTube, then hello. And let me know in the comments who you think is taking over this year's Enhanced Classics special. Okay. Let's get back into the new music with Bound to Divide. This is his spin on Tritonal and Harley.

0: one that was teased way back on Color Skates by Esteva and finally getting the light of day on Color Eyes next week. That was Boxer and Galia with I'm Lighter With You. Before that one, an early favourite from our Color Eyes Spring sampler from Slow Ted with Try Again, and a great new record on FSOE's UV Noir imprint with Vaganda by Praise. Okay, still to come on this week's show, new music from Sonny Lax, Seven Lions, Armin van Buuren and RG, plus Ferry Corson taking over in the second hour for this week's guest mix. But first,
1: this is the Enhanced Essential.
0: And it's always a pleasure to welcome a new name to the roster, as this week we introduce Lorien. You might know him from his releases on Anjuna Beats, Revealed and more. He makes his debut next week on Enhanced Recordings with an electric two-tracker, and the production and energy on these, let me tell you, are truly magnificent. Keep an eye on this guy, he's one to watch. This week's Enhanced Essential is Lorien with Flow.
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0: you're locked into Enhanced Sessions with me, Potts. Playing you something a little different though from Seven Lions and Oaks on Ophelia. That was Summer. Before that, another spin for the new Sunny Lax with Endlessly. And I also played you Dark Love from Sevek, which is out now on Armada. Alright, Ferry Corsten is here very soon, which means it's time for this.
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0: And this week we are heading back to 2010 for something from a man who, like Audion and so many others, started his journey right here on Enhanced. This is one of his first ever records, and such is the quality of this guy's music. It's truly stood the test of time. My Enhanced Classic this week is the one and only Artie. This is Huge Remode on Twilight Tonight.

0: rounding out this week's new music. A huge new one from Armin van Buuren alongside IG and Marla Rex. That was Like a Child. Okay, so it's time to hand over to this week's guest, a name we all know and love. He's been here before and it's so good to have him back as one of the most iconic names in the trance scene, known under a number of aliases for tons of chart-topping records, dance floor fillers around the world for over three decades. And it's just a pleasure to have him here, one of the real nice guys in the industry. So lovely to have him around and always makes time to drop in to deliver a mix just for you guys. So for the next hour, this is the Enhanced Sessions 849 Guest Mix by Ferry Corsten.
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2: Live from the capital of dance music, I'm opening the dance floor for you once again. You're welcome to join us for the full 3 hours and the very best in dance music. Later in this episode, we're kicking off the official festival summer. In the coming weeks, you'll hear the hottest live sets from the biggest festivals. And this week, it starts with Benwall, live from Digital. But first, my brand new track with RG. We were working on something special a few years ago. We never managed to finish it until we came across the voice of Marlo Rex, who previously worked with KC Lights and Cream. This is the end result. Armin van Buuren, RG, and Marlo Rex, Like a Child.

Cheeky One in Dance Department. Let me quickly dive into the Instagram inbox at Dance Department Official. Celebrated Liberation Day at the Amsterdamse Verbond. It was amazing.

last week's worldwide warning in dance departments. BLR and Amber Revival, 'Cause You're Mine. I'm Armin van Buuren. Hope you're enjoying the show this week. Now over to a recently married couple, Mulgrab and Effie. Effie's tracks have been getting amazing support from names as Prospa, and I hear more and more people talking very positively about her sets. So time for us to show some support as well. Right.

original version is doing really well in the USA. It's currently one of the most played tracks there on the radio stations. I wanted to create a version especially for my sets at the State of Trance in Ahoy in Rotterdam in February. And there were so many great reactions that I decided to release the track officially as well. More Dance Department coming up. Still got tracks for you from Hardwell and Paul Johnson. But first, Lawton and Deckers, Los Retratos.

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5: This week in the Netherlands, we celebrated our freedom, reflected on history, and enjoyed the sunshine. Welcome back to the catacombs of the finest in dance music. And we continue celebrating freedom together right here on this dance floor. I'm Armin van Buuren. And your own festival summer begins right now in Dance Department, because later in the Hot Mix, you'll hear Ben Wald live from Digital Festival. In the coming weeks, many more names will be coming to you live from the biggest festivals in the country. Make sure to hit me up on Instagram at Dance Department Official, kicking things off with Afro Medusa and Basilda, the Juan Ritamero and Thomas Crow remix.

You just heard Adam 10 with Asulin and Vada Vada, the Hot Since 82 remix. Last Friday, one of the nicest guys in the DJ industry is Benny Benassi. He released his fifth studio album. He's now 58 and once broke through with that incredible track Satisfaction. There's even a Grammy sitting on his bedside table. And they're very proud of him in his home country, Italy. That fifth studio album, Feel the Bass, features 12 tracks, including one with Artbutt. But this week, I'd like to play you another one from the album, Benny Benassi.

to save us from this disastrous timeline. I don't know what he's been up to, but apparently it leads to some very good music and great stories. Let those aliens come. It's the worldwide warning this week. Dom Dolla and Tiga, Don't Worry Baby.

sounding right. Side piece and function in Dance Department. I'm Armin van Buuren. Every week, this is the place where you come for the best in dance music, from old to new. Later in this episode, we celebrate the start of the festival summer with you.

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2: I'm taking you to Digital, Amsterdam. A festival that started in Amsterdam, but now has editions all over the world. And what makes them so unique? Digital stands for progress, art, innovation. Always one step ahead, always looking to the future. And this year, one of the ways that they showed that was by letting this man close out the festival. Ben Wall. Gijs van Ringen, the real name of Ben Wall, won the Popprijs Talent Award in 2024 during Eurosonic Noorderslag. A true child of the night, who conquered Dutch nightlife with nothing but his high-energy sets at first, even without releasing his own music.
3: None other than Ben Wall!
2: In a short time, he's claimed one of the best slots at festivals. Now international doors are opening too, especially with DJs around the world already playing his tracks. Last month, he played Digital as a closer, the final reward after an incredible day. And the tent he played was completely packed. The crowd all the way outside, and everybody stayed, everybody kept dancing. And that's exactly the feeling we want to give you right now. Now, in the Dance Department Festival Special, Ben Wall.

apartment with the very first festival special of the summer, Benwall Live from Digital. In the coming weeks, many more specials are on the way. The best DJs live from the hottest festivals in the country. Right now, Benwall.

So, what did you think? This was the Dance Department Festival Special. This summer, you'll hear the very best DJs from the hottest festivals around the country. This week, it was Benwall, live from Digital. If you'd like to hear it back once again or check the tracks from the show again, head over to our channels or follow us on Instagram at Dance Department Official. Big thanks to the entire Dance Department team. Jochem Hameling, Rens Gooseling, Jordi Warner, Sanne Klinkhamer, Quincy Truno and Lisbeth Strobe. I'll talk to you next week for a new Dance Department.

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Holly, Holly, Molly, Molly, Anna, Anna, Anna, Anna, Chloe, Chloe, Zoe, Zoe, Lissy, Lissy, Izzy, Izzy, Naomi, Naomi, Hermione, no panties, no panties.

0: Welcome back to Heartfelt Radio, presented by Sam Felt. This week's episode comes to you straight from my hometown, Amsterdam. I'll be sharing more about what I've been up to here a little later, but first, it's time to get things started with some carefully selected tunes to give your weekend the perfect boost. In this episode, you'll hear music from Freejack, Mercer, Kevin McKay, some of the hottest releases from Heartfelt Records, and of course, a few of my own tracks as well. And speaking of that, I'm kicking things off right away with a Sam Felt tune, so fasten your seatbelts and enjoy the ride. This is My Heart Goes.
1: Welcome to Heartfelt Radio with

That was Closure by DOD and Haley May. How are you enjoying the episode so far? Make sure to let me know your thoughts by reaching out on my socials. You can find me on Instagram, TikTok, and Threads at Sam Felt. As I mentioned at the start of the show, I'm spending a free week in my hometown, Amsterdam. It's been such a great time. I've been able to enjoy some quality moments with my son and just do a lot of fun things together. He's growing up so fast, time really does fly. Later on in the episode, I've got a special announcement coming your way, so make sure you stick around for that. But for now, let's keep the music going. Time for another Heartfelt Records release, don't you think? Coming up next is Calling by Mike DeMero and the Dinoro right here on Heartfelt Radio.

0: That was Show Me by Siege. And before that, I played You and I by Andrew Weiss and Emma LX. I'm seeing all your comments coming in, and it really warms my heart to see you enjoying the selection of music today. Earlier in the show, I mentioned I had a special announcement, and I think now is the perfect time. I can't share the name just yet, but next week I'll be releasing a brand new Samfell track. If I've got you curious, make sure to keep an eye on my socials over the coming days so you don't miss the sneak peeks. You can find me on Instagram, TikTok, and Threads at Sam Felt. And of course, next week you'll be the very first to hear this brand new release right here on Heartfelt Radio. With that said, let's celebrate with an amazing Heartfelt Records release. Get ready to party with the Achilles Club mix of Be Somebody by Rasmus Hagen, alias, and Achilles.
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That was Pressure by Red Light, and with that, we're coming close to the end of this episode. I hope you enjoyed this hour of Heartfelt Radio as much as I did. If you did, feel free to share your thoughts and drop a comment on my socials. You can reach me on Instagram, TikTok, and Threads at Sam Felt. And don't forget to check out the preview of my brand new release dropping next week. 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
2: What's up, everybody? Welcome to the Global DJ Broadcast. I am Marcus Schultz back in the studio today as we begin building toward a busy European run ahead, taking in Malta, Prague, Amsterdam, and Ibiza. More on all that coming up. On the show today, we have Cold Harbor World premieres from Pablo and Non, Mike Effects, alongside another showcase of my new single, Rave Generator. And later, we'll be joined by Stoneface and Terminal for the guest mix. So thanks for tuning in, and let's begin today with the good boys. This is Arrive.

0: Global DJ Broadcast with me, Marcus Schultz. The first hour of the show dedicated to the essential new tunes, records shaping dance floors right now. In the background, Nick Warren with Cobblepot, remixed by Miss Malera. Before that, Pablo Anon making his Cold Harbor debut with Call of Destiny. You also heard another recent label debut from Andy Waldman. The track was called Pulse. Many thanks to all of you for your messages following last week's long weekend mix for May Day. Likey in Amsterdam wrote in saying the set felt like stepping into another world for 2 hours, and she's looking forward to seeing me at the Luminosity event at Westvelde on May 16th. That's going to be a special one, joined by Hellslode and taking the journey all the way from 4 p.m. through midnight. And just to let you know, another long weekend mix arrives in 2 weeks for Memorial Day weekend, the threshold of summer. On the way shortly, Das Feral with Whisper in the Wind. But first, welcome back to Cold Harbor, Elias Arium with Apex.
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You're in the mix with me, Marcus Schultz, here on the Global DJ Broadcast. Still loving the Ebenezer Project from Estiva and Ruben Nirande, and together with Lovely, that was On My Skin. Before that, a track I know will soundtrack many summer moments, including our special back-to-back session at Eden in Ibiza on May 15th. It was Ferry Corsten's take on Attraction alongside Marsh. And as summer gets closer, I'm happy to announce the next In Search of Sunrise Live heads to Prague at Epic Club on Saturday, May 23rd. Joining me will be Andy Moore, Johan Gillian, Richard Durand, and it's another night built on emotion, connection, and the journey. We have more Cold Harbor on the way shortly with Nemke's Earthquake, but first, this is BLR and Amber Revival with Cause Your Mind.

broadcast with me, Marcus Schultz. One of my favorites in the background, Virus with Back to the Old School. Before that, Armin van Buuren, Argy, and Mario Rex with Like a Child. The four-day Wrong Open Air Festival takes place in Malta this weekend, and I'm looking forward to being part of it this Sunday. And just announced this week, Ibiza Trance Night at Amnesia on Wednesday, June 3rd, plus the return of my next open-to-close solo set at Avalon in Los Angeles on July 18th. Lots of great shows coming up this summer. For all upcoming dates, head to marcusschultz.com/tour dates. And now, time for my new single, just released on Oliver Heldens Hi-Lo-Matic and already causing serious damage on the dance floor worldwide. This is me, Marcus Schultz, and Rave Generator. 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

global DJ broadcast. I am Marcus Schultz, wrapping up the essentials with this week's Hall of Fame enshrinee. With Ibiza back on the horizon, I found myself thinking about the records that helped shape the island's identity. And few stand taller than this, celebrating 30 years this year. BBE, 7 days and 1 week. Just before that, Adam Bayer and Mark Reeve with Love Within. And also you heard Sander Van Doorn with Inside This Room. All right, it's now time for the guest mix. For over two decades, they've remained a benchmark across trance and beyond. And their new single, Hard Times, is out now on Euphonic. Please welcome Stoneface and Terminal to this week's guest.

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Their new single, Hard Times, is out now, so be sure to support it. Now it's time for the final 30 with me, Marcus Schultz. And in this final stretch, it includes the world premiere of the new Mike Effect single, Talk to Me. All right, let the journey continue.

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Wishing you a great weekend. Looking forward to seeing everyone in Malta for the Wrong Open Air Festival this Sunday. Take care. And until next time, I am Marcus Schultz. 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

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Sunshine Life. Electronic Music Radio. I'm at a party I don't wanna be at, and I don't ever wear a suit and tie yet. Wondering if I can sneak out the back. Nobody's even looking me in my eyes. Then you take my hand, finish my drink, say, shall we dance? Hell yeah. You know I love you, did I ever tell you? You make it better.

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